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When no one ain't around, I feel it fade. 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I feel it fade. Ain't nobody watching. I feel it fade.

0: Es la 1:20. 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

rejuvenating classic tracks and making them super current. Now, it's a good time to also shout that tickets are absolutely flying out for Defected Croatia. It's going down at the Garden of Tisno between the 9th and 16th of April. Masterwork, Honey Dijon, Amin Edge and Dance, Sandy Rivera, myself, of course, and 60 other DJs will be playing across three stages, plus the legendary Barbarella's after parties. And I'm happy to announce that Divine Sounds will be hosting a boat party again.

are open. Gate 1, darkness, the world of demons. Gate 2, my guards are watching you. Gate 3, only evil lives here. Gate 4, there's no way out. Gate 5, field of fire. Gate 6, pick up your weapons and fight. Fight! Fight!

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mind in sight, fundamental movement. So when it's black, this insomniac, take an original tack, keep the beast in my nature under ceaseless attack. I get no sleep, I can't get no sleep.

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